0: 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Nuestro plan de salud cumple con las leyes federales de derechos civiles. No discriminamos por motivos de raza, color, origen, edad, discapacidad o sexo. Excellus PCBS es un licenciatorio independiente sin fines de lucro de la Asociación Blue Cross Blue Shield.
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0: Este mensaje comunitario es patrocinado por 98.3 FM, El Zorro Radio, Next y la Fundación UpMobility en colaboración con First Source Federal Credit Union, Tunelli Partners y la Asociación Latina de Mohawk Valley presentan el tercer simposio anual de organizaciones sin fines de lucro de Mohawk Valley el 21 de mayo en Herkimer County Community College. Únase a líderes de organizaciones sin fines de lucro de todo el Valle de Mohawk para aprender más sobre recaudación de fondos, gobernanza, grants, liderazgo e inteligencia artificial. 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